0: associate that came on too. Do you remember if it's a house or a trailer on this property?
1: Come back with that, Trevor.
0: Do you remember if it's the house or the trailer on this property?
1: It's the house on the right.

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2: Copy.
0: Did you have that subject in the card?
2: But I can add him now.
0: Copy. If you would, that'd be great. I've got him in my car. He'll be transporting to Methodist.
2: I'll show you transporting and I'll get him added to your car. Copy.

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0: 172.
1: 172, possible intoxicated driver, Lake City Highway, crossed from Hunley Dabney Lane. Callers advise them that a dark-haired white male wearing a bright orange shirt is driving a maroon Nissan Sentra and is unable to maintain lane of travel, heading in the direction towards Clinton.
0: 172, copy.

0: 36 go ahead.
1: Myself and 18 stuck here blocking off traffic for pedestrians. 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
1: Hey, if you're free, can you post up on Clinch in front of Get and Go? 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
0: Clinton Highway, South Raccoon Valley, Tennessee Bravo, November Papa, 5333. 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
1: New Buffalo Road on the Red Roof inbound Tennessee, pop over Delta 5218. Should be a white Toyota Camry hatchback.

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26, 26, 26, 26, 26, 26, 26, 26, 26, 26, 26, 26, 26, 26, 26, 26, 26, 26, 26, 26, 26, 26, 26, 26, 26, 26,

0: 36, we've got cars piling up here at the, you know, right side of the road next to the fire park. Will you head that way and make sure they're all parking off to the side, closer to the grass?
1: Appreciate it. 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
2: 20,
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0: 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The park is concerned about the individuals parking down there. 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
1: Appreciate being around. 28 to 26, I'm over here right now.

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0: Tennessee 157 531 484 Zachary Godfrey 7709.
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153, Zachary Godfrey, date of birth 7-7-2009, is valid Class B, negative local in Siassi.

0: Yeah, I think there's only two. Are you at the school? 10-4.
1: 2-28.
0: Okay, I'll be there. 28,
2: go ahead.
1: 28, can you be en route to 190 Clinch Avenue? It's going to be Ingles Market. For intoxicated person, caller advises the person, a male, is drunk, trying to get a dog into the vehicle. They're stumbling around. It's going to be a white Chevy SUV with a Cali tag. Reading 9, Delta, Delta, Charlie, Mike, 436.
2: Copy, show me on scene. Did I get a better location? There's several hundred vehicles here.
1: Negative.
2: Copy.

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1: Copy.
0: Or has his phone flashlight on so you can better identify a location?
1: Three thieves, show me how with them.
2: Three thieves. It's going to be Longmire, just pulled into the fire station. It's going to be Tennessee 940, Bravo, Foxtrot, Yankee, Whiskey, Silver Dodge Ram.
3: Valid, negative, stolen, insurance confirmed.
1: Point 8, I got that unit. 30, I'm in route to you, I'm just trying to fight the traffic. You need priority? Negative, I'm okay.

0: 26 to 18. We've got traffic cleared up here for now. If you want to stop by there on your way back, help out 28.
1: Copy.
2: Yeah, we didn't advise the wrong thing.
3: Copy.
4: 30, I'm in the area. Showing custody.

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2: 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Tennessee 150-143-659, Lucas Duncan 81707.

0: to the three trucks, huh? At Bill Carden Lane, you know, Tennessee 457, Bravo, Quebec, Golf, Kilo. Pontiac.
1: I copied 457 Bravo Quebec Golf Kilo. They're construct to a beige 2002 Mercury to a Braylon, a Kirk of Knoxville. Unconfirmed insurance is valid NSR.

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2: 86.
1: Name again, a Volvo out of Knox County, gonna be on Clinton Highway near the county line. They advised that they got a report of a black Ford Explorer driving on the wrong side of traffic, last seen around the area of Beaver Creek, possibly heading our direction.
2: Copy.

0: Yeah, it's on Stone Road near Spanish.
1: We're okay. Sure, let me use back service. 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
1: 220, I got one down to the car, my name, date of birth. First name's gonna be Mark. Last name's gonna be Van Nostrin. I mean Victor Alpha November Space November Oscar Sierra Tango Romeo Alpha November. Date of birth 6/8/1980.

0: try Luis Padilla.
1: Steve trying the Jaime Padilla. The only one I could find out of all 50 states was Jaime Manuel Padilla, but it was a date of birth of 6/25/1998 out of Oregon.
2: 228.
1: With that name, negative.
3: 28, go ahead.
1: And
2: 28. Do you know what state he resides in or has a license out of? Can't find anything for California or Tennessee.
3: You say it's less than Tennessee.
2: Received. I'll try it again.
3: 28, you just said that the license is out of Arizona.

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1: I'm on my way.
0: Copy.

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1: That's firm.
0: 10-4. We're okay here at Ingalls. We don't need anybody over here. We got people coming.
1: Copy. We've got somebody down there letting pedestrians come across. Are you guys able to help with that?
0: No, we're tied up right now.
1: 3-6, JP, are you still good on that assignment?
2: Still good, en route, in traffic.

0: flight's going to be non Delta Delta Charlie Mike 436.
1: 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It's going to be 9 Delta Charlie Mike 436. Be 9 Delta Charlie Mike 436. Going to be out of California.

0: 26-18. 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
1: Affirm, I'll let you know the last vehicle. Black Jeep.

0: 228. Were you able to get a return after I gave you that model name?
1: I've been on a 911 call, but negative out of Arizona, Tennessee, and California. Nothing with that name, date of birth.
2: 153.
0: Copy.
2: I'm unable to locate a DL out of all 50 states for a Louis Maya Padilla, date of birth 1/4/1999. He's negative, local, in Seattle.
0: Stop. 26-18. You're good to let him go.
3: 53, you check that again.
2: That's a negative, sir.
0: Twenty-six, thirty-six. How are you looking down there?
1: 230. The only thing that returns with that is going to be a Chevy with that license plate number and a VIN to Vans Bros Legacy LLC.
3: Thanks.
4: Cap, if you can add that into the card, what's the last four of the VIN?
1: Last four is 8308.
0: I've walked off traffic on the right side. You're going to do the same with yours and run that vehicle so people go across. Copy.

0: 18 to 26. Will you hold those pedestrians at the fire sign?
1: Westbound.
0: All right. Northbound traffic coming your way.
1: Copy.

0: 2:30.
1: 2:30.
0: All right, other than the call that they're on a cleanse, you're good to go.
1: Yeah, boy, thank you.

Copy. Don't let any more go past that light. 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Your last vehicle will be a Chevy white Chevy 2500. Copy.

0: 153. 153, the venue provided comes back to a black 2009 Pontiac G5 to a Christina Burnett of Knoxville, unconfirmed insurance, showing that it is not actively registered. It's NSR.
1: Copy.

0: 230. The county just called. An EMS unit is going to check on a subject for a bicycle accident over on Aspire Park. They didn't advise what the entrance was.
1: Copy, I apologize.
2: 30 to 26. You got anybody free that can break away from traffic for this bicycle crash? Supposedly somewhere on Fire Park. They're not sure what drive it is. We're tied up on a arrest.
1: 26. Negative at this moment, but we should be clear. We should be clear soon. Are you clear down there, or you still got pedestrians coming?
3: Six. I've got a few.
1: Racing. As soon as you get cleared up with your pedestrians down there and you don't have any more cars, if you want to clear us and take that call for the night shift guys, please.
3: Six.
1: How many cars are still down there in the Ingalls parking lot? 36.
3: 36. Maybe 20.
1: Copy. When you clear your pedestrians out, you'll be good to head towards that call, please.
3: Receive last group to send across. I'll head towards the car.

0: 30. Do you have fire and EMS around this?
1: 30 County just called EMS. By the time they got to him, the person had taken off.
0: Direct
1: 30 just copies. Where you need me?
0: If you'll stay down there and watch the pedestrians, we've got this cleared for now.
1: 30 just copies. I'll turn back around.

26-36. How are you looking on pedestrians down there? Copy. When you get clear enough and there's no more pedestrians coming, will you head to the park, see if they need us for anything else, if they need any traffic control inside the park?

0: 18 to 26. I'm going to get a pedestrian across.
1: Right there. That's the last car there. I'll stop it.
0: Copy.

0: grundsätzlich um.
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2: Find out who I'm releasing this vehicle to, please. 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Good. Gonna be an Arizona DL Delta 0641383. Delta 0641388, and you can show me your route to the jail.
3: Alright, are you around with a female or a male?
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0: got your alley lights on.
1: Sorry, I'll be standing by with this vehicle to release it. 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Good driver.
2: 36.
3: Direct.
4: 26, go ahead.
3: 36, I'm clear of angles and route back to Aspire to assist with traffic.
4: 26, copy. 26, you also take a profession in how many cars are still there in Aspire?
3: 36 received.

0: 26 to 18. Do you have any more pedestrians down there?
1: Hey, firm. I got a batch about 30 when you stop traffic.
0: Copy. I'm gonna let these three cars go, and then I'm gonna stop. You're gonna let them come.
2: Traffic stop. Send me on a black on a Ford 124 Bravo Romeo Whiskey Whiskey. Bristol Highway, Andy's Ridge Road. There's a female passed out in the driver's seat.
3: Richie.

0: 26, you can send that park traffic out north if you want.
1: 230.
0: 230.
1: 30, I have a female here in the office wanting to speak to an officer in reference to a custody issue plus a possible welfare check on children. She advised father was supposed to return the kids at 2,000 hours, did not return them. She found him at Aspire Park. The father was intoxicated and left, and he's on the 309 Westbury Drive. What do you advise?
0: Before I'm in room. 30, I got a send it to the airport for a card.
1: Good.
0: 505-240. Repeating 161-505-240.
1: All right, you cut yourself off. This is 161-505-240.
0: Paper. You should come back to a Michael Van Nostrand.
1: Yes, sir. He's going to be valid.
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0: It's over. They're just slowly trickling out of three parking lots. We're doing the one.
1: Copy. 177 also have a name and date of birth.
0: You can shut it down both ways and let that park traffic run for about 5-10 minutes.
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0: 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I'll be in service. 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

0: 26, 18. I can see them. Looks like they're still backed up towards the restaurant. We'll let this park traffic go for a little bit.
1: Copy. Yeah, I only got one down here.
2: Well, 16 traffic stop.
3: Go ahead.
2: Clinton Howley, Mahaffey, Tennessee 129.
1: 220, right, complete. Have a back service for the report.
2: We've got some room here on top of the SUV.
1: 28 units over by Aspire. Do you guys need assistance?
3: It is the back of a room Buick. It's valid. Negative, solid, and turn to
0: negative. Thank you, though.
2: Thank you.

0: 1216. David Beach, 813, 1970, is valid class B, negative locals in CIC.
1: Copy, man. Thank you.

0: 26 to 18. The next natural break I get, I'm gonna start stop parking traffic in with these cars here. Go and then we'll start it back up again.
1: Go ahead.
2: Copy. In service, 3-1.

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0: 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Are you still caught up on something?
1: 26, roger. I'm still directing traffic on Intel Park.
0: Copy. Ziller, are you clearing up in there?
1: Affirmative, Pleasant Charlie.

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1: 36, traffic's been cleared out. Got two vehicles left in the parking lot.
0: Copy. Is this outgoing traffic or is this working?
1: Appears to be working on my left.
2: Do you want to open up that call, 32? We're going to be out at 309.
3: Exit Control 519, straight away.
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0: Came back with a 9741 run of silver in color, expiration of 8 of 2026. 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
1: Bird Street, Bravo Yankee, Romeo Delta. 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
1: 26, that's negative. 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
1: Domestic problem 401 Squirrel Hollow Lane across of Dove Run. 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That's a resident yelling and causing problems. He struck the inside of the vehicle several times. 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

0: 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I'm at service at 6.
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0: Going to be old Tacora Hills, close across the Sound Valley. Tennessee, 4 Kilo Sierra 337 is on a white Saturn.

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0: Your driver, Laura Carlier, 814 of 86, Indy Valley Class D, negative locals, NCIC, non-corrected lenses restriction.
1: Copy.

0: Lift traffic.
1: Yeah, go ahead.
0: That subject does have one confirmed ACDS. Can we first report?
1: 10-4. Six. If you can give me just a minute, I'm about halfway down the lake road.
2: Copy that.

0: 232. 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
1: 232, had a report of a possible intoxicated person, 2237 North Charles Stevens Boulevard. It's going to be the McDonald's. The night shift manager called, advised that males, the white male subject wearing blue jeans, gray t-shirt, came up, banged on the window, wasn't driving, he come to the drive-through window, banged on the window. He told him that he wasn't going to discuss whatever was going on. The gentleman seemed intoxicated, become agitated, started walking around the lot. He thinks he may have left and gone to Lee's Travel Center, but he would like to speak to

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0: be transporting that female ACDF, beginning mileage 36756.
1: 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Good night.

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The people at Lee says he's staying at the Quality Inn.

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1: Go ahead.
0: That vehicle's been released to a family member. Myself and 66 are in service, officer assist.

0: 166. Ma'am, I have a civil matter that can be handled by phone. It's reference to 3292 West Wolf Valley Road. Plaintiff requesting to speak with the deputy in regards to his soon-to-be ex-wife, stating she would give him a phone back if she was able to come get her possessions from the residence. She loaded the items into the vehicle and took off without giving him the phone. He also has concerns in regards to the vehicle being registered to her and possibly code Delta in the vehicle.
1: Okay.

0: 416.
1: Go ahead.
0: I'm just on that civil matter, I'll take care of it.
1: Copy.

0: 32641 North Park Drive. It's going to be clamshells and suspicious activity. One of the residents at the local hotel advises he can see there is a red Mustang in the far back corner of the parking lot. Believes they're doing drugs because he can see them lighting up something inside the car. He says he also knows that nobody's working there tonight and that the vehicle doesn't belong there because he's been at the hotel for a week and never seen the vehicle.
1: What hotel is it?
0: Not going to be a hotel. It's going to be 641 North Park. It's going to be Clamshell Industrial Park.
2: It's the large parking lot across the street from the bank.

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0: It's going to be Danny Braswell out of Knoxville. He's going to be valid, negative local, negative intensive.
1: 10-4, thank you.

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1: 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This is Vehicle, Mark Lane, behind Baymont.

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1: I'm okay. You give me consent search to be for the vehicle.

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0: 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Serve a MVA non-injury, Foster Road at Lake City Highway. Client advises there's a black SUV, appears to be a newer model GMC, in the ditch next to the railroad tracks. There's a male in a white tank top and shorts that is outside the vehicle, appears to be staggering around.
1: Copy.

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1: 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Can I hear you're broken?
0: We're headed that way.
1: Appreciate
0: it. 16, I'm a direct, I'll stand for this.
1: Dispatch office.

Have a MVA non-injury, Hines Creek Road at Judson. It's going to be a Ford Focus into the guardrails. There's an off-duty KPD officer on the street.

0: 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Not a tax report.
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That returns on a 2018 black Yukon to a Xavier Perez of Milwaukee, Wisconsin. 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

0: 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Also, can you confirm insurance on the vehicle, please?
1: Yes, confirmed. Bradley Lowe, he's going to be valid, negative locals, negative NTSC.
0: Copy that. Thank you, sir.

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0: 162. Have an NVA with injury, Alpha 85 southbound at the 128 mile marker. Blue key is at the bridge. PHP is en route from within the county.
1: Copy.

0: 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Have a traffic hazard near the 400 block of Lovely Bluff Road near Strong Hollow Road. It's a tree across the roadway. The road department has been notified.
1: Cap.
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2: 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Are you zone 4 or zone 1?
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2: 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You can stand service up a little bit closer.
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Can you come by dispatch, please? 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
1: Copy.

0: 168. 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

0: Hold on, Payne. 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Disregard. Break 162.
1: 62, go ahead.
0: Have a traffic hazard, Lake City Highway, near Pump House Lane, a tree in the roadway. I'm contacting the roadway department.
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1: Did you copy?
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1: Copy. Do we have contact?
0: Stand by, hold.

0: 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Can you check 23 on the block of North Sabres from Ballard at Hillvale Road? They're advising it's getting flooded.
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1: .128 to dispatch. You have make contact with anybody regarding this tree.
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1: Vehicles are still able to get through, but it did went up pretty bad. 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The boulevard is in Dodge jurisdiction, correct?
0: That's affirmative.

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0: 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Desert Valley Road and Pine Ridge Lane. Tree is crossing 1.5 lanes of the traffic.
1: Oh. He's jumping on 4 Roundup next to me.

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1: I added a note to the card. You sent it back in service. Proper action advice.
0: Copy.

222. 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You can clear us for now. Repeat. And if you will just go ahead and just generate a OCA. Repeat.

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911 missed dial. 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Again, it's Gate Manor, 1200 Fowler Lane, Building J.

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1: We'll be back in service. 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
0: 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We're good. 120 dispatch, show both units in service. 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
0: Is there going to be another traffic hazard North Freeway at River Road, or is that in relation to the other one?
1: The caller advised she is sitting at the tree right now in the roadway. There was 8 people on scene supposedly trying to move it out of the way. 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
0: Traffic hazard, Irwinville Road at Mountain Road. Complaint advised the bridge at Irwinville Road is completely flooded. I'm contacting the highway department now.
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1: Copy.
0: Pan-91, Road Department advised, they'll add it to their list. They don't have an ETA at this time.
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0: 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We have a civil matter at 162 Offutt Road. 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
1: In Henderson Road. 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
0: Copy.

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Going to be 208 Highway Drive. Nearest cross street is going to be Linwood Street.

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2: 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Kind of CDL. 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
1: Traffic hazard, Inga Road near Mountain Road. Complaining advice from a tree that fell on some power lines. The lines and the tree are now on the roadway. I have contacted the road department and CEB.
0: Copy.

0: Thank you.
1: That male that I had you add to the card, do you have him trespass on the official trespass notice?
0: Copy.
1: We kind of want him out at 413, you understand?

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The caller's advising she still has power. The 615 North Stevens Boulevard, nearest cross street, is going to be Mary Avenue.

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0: 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He's advising it looked like she was asleep. 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

have a welfare check for an elderly female in a gray Nissan SUV at the gas pump. 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

0: 68 down one. 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Break 68. Can you add the complainant, the initial complainant to this card for the trespass list from this property?
1: Copy.
0: Provide you with the DL momentarily.

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0: 119. That is negative on an ETA. 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
1: Okay.

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1: Okay, I'm on. We're in a New Henderson block. Moment.

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0: 128, traffic hazard on Bridgeview Drive near Johnson Road, Johnson Lane. Power line is across both lanes of traffic.
2: Had a commercial fire alarm, going to be 214 Nade Street.

have a commercial fire alarm. Going to be at the new daycare, 214 Nave Street. Alarm company's advising the only thing it is showing is a zone 44. Again, it's going to be 214 Nave Street off of North Severs Boulevard.

0: Tower will respond to 214 Nave Street. 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Agent 3 responded.
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0: engine 1 on scene, 214 A Street. Nothing showing from the exterior. Engine 1 will be under investigation.
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1: Copy. One seventy-eight, traffic hazard at 675 in the Incap Road across the roadway.
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1: I'm still working on a pole number. The pole has been completely destroyed. The residents in the area tell me it is power. It's blocking both lanes. It's right in front of 1139 Bridgeview.
0: Okay.
2: K91, do you see if the highway department can get out there with some cones and possibly block the road that way instead of having us sit out there?
0: Copy, I can ask.

0: 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CUV is notified. They said that they should have a crew there momentarily. They would appreciate you still being en route in case they need help with the road.
1: Go. 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
1: Good.
0: Pulling in the driveway at 2515 Lake City Highway. Closest crossing going to be Duncan Road. Tennessee registration 671 Bravo Quebec Lima Victor. It's going to be two different colored. It's like a gray and a maroon Yukon GMT.
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0: 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Tenancy registration 396 Bravo Romeo Sierra Sierra. It's gonna be a red 3 of Tacoma.
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1: 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Just show me a service problem solved.
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1: 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She'll be off duty.
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All units, pay attention to the CAD for a bolo from PHP. Dispatch to 128. Abandoned vehicles. There's actually two of them at the intersection of Old Edgemore Lane and B. Wells Road. Looking for a white Honda sedan and a black and white Camaro. Caller advises they've been left partially in the roadway all day. Would like to have them checked out.

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It's going to be for a 11-year-old female fall, possible broke leg. 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

0: 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What? And then. 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
1: Tennessee 48, Mike Sierra Hotel.
2: Bravo, Victor, Zulu, 8581. Still there's Attic, please.

0: Bravo Mike Sierra Hotel. That comes back to an unknown caller. To a Chad Reap of Powell. Confirmed insurance. Shown valid. NSR.
1: Copy. And what's the last four on that, Ben?

0: safe.
1: Yeah, well, thank you.
0: Be advised, quality towing is a wrap. Your location.
1: Copy.
0: 174.
2: 174, go ahead.
0: Ma'am, are you worried about driving status?

0: 28.
1: The owner for the Camaro showed up. He's got to move out of the road. If he'll call quality back, let them know I'll still need them en route for this Honda. Just let the driver know it may have a gas leak. It's got the smell of gas around it.
0: Received.

0: 23.
1: Sea caller at 814 Fowler Street. 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Again, it's 814 Fowler Street.

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0: Receipt, K-Rush, yes, sir.

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0: Proceed.

0: vandalism. 413 New Henderson Road is where it occurred. The street in Clinton crosses North Main Street. He stated that his car was vandalized. He also stated he had text messages where the subject told him he was going to vandalize the vehicle.
1: One second, Nick.

0: 168.
1: If you'll put me as primary on that new Henderson call, I called and spoke to the complainant by phone, he declined to report, and showed back in service.
0: Receipt.

0: Well, thanks for registration.
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0: 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It's valid, NSR insurance confirmed.
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0: 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High rate of speed.
1: Prefix

0: 28.
1: I'm going to be traffic stop on that vehicle. We're going to drive North Sabres. Tennessee 556. Bravo Quebec, Lima Victor.
0: Anderson County's trying to catch up on North Sabres to a white F-250 at a high rate of speed. Currently, they were passing Bland Road in North Sabres.
2: Can't tell me what it is.
1: 27, same drive.
3: Copy that. I'm above the 900 block North Sabres. Can you give the vehicle description one more time?
0: So, white F-250.
3: Received.
0: I think they may have just got it stopped there around Bland Road.

0: 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Do they advise eastbound or westbound?
1: They were going westbound.
0: Received.
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0: 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They did get it stopped. It's going to be at Bland Road in North Severs.
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0: 160, are you clear?
1: Yeah.
0: Willie Dixon II, date of birth 8/10/1994, valid Class D, negative locals. NCIC is showing wanted out of New Jersey for family offense. They will not extradite.
1: Okay.

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